0: he leaves the team in a position they can still win. They're not fully reliant on Kane Williamson's runs to actually be successful as a team. And again, that's another one of his great gifts that he's gifted this team.
1: Kiwi golfer Ryan Fox remains in the hunt after the second round of the PGA Tour's Canadian Open. The defending champions carded his second four-under round to be two shots off the lead in a share of seventh. That's sports. I'm Sandy Hodge.
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3: Well, good afternoon. A fine day today with southerlies dying out. High of 17, a chilly 4 overnight. Fine again tomorrow, southwesterlies dying out in the morning. Rain forecast, southwest 10 knots, easing to variable 5 for a time. Slight seas.

The Script and Superheroes Coromandel CFM. If you've never seen the Māori Sidesteps performing, they are amazing. And they're coming to Thames very soon. I'll tell you how you can get tickets in 6 minutes.

0: 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Download us and take us everywhere with you. Te Pā Harakeke Hauraki Māori Community Awards evening is on Saturday of Matariki weekend, so that's 11th of July at Thames Memorial Civic Centre. Now, it's going to be a great event celebrating our unsung heroes, you know, those that give their all and never say no. The Māori Sidesteps are performing, which is really awesome. If you've never seen them before, they are amazing, and they've got a whole lot of new talent up there. Yeah, they're going to have some new material. There's lots for them to write about. So it's going to be fantastic having the Māori Sidesteps back. Kenan Napo and Leon Wharekura will be entertaining us as well on the night. For tickets and more information, check out Te Whareke Manawahine or Hauraki on Facebook. That's Hauraki Women's Refuge. Yeah, well worth getting a ticket and coming along to that and celebrating Matariki as well. 1.5 minutes away from Dire Straits, Lady Writer. Great song coming up on CFM.
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Dire Straits' Lady Rider. Great song on Coromandel's CFM with the best music variety. We've got local news and review in 4 minutes with John Free and the team from Jenny and Holmes Hauraki Coromandel, and a very special birthday to Jamie Price from Jenny and Holmes Hauraki Coromandel. Celebration of birthday today in the beautiful Whangamata. Have a good one, Jamie. It's Janet Jackson first up.

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1: This is CFM's Week in News Review. A full house at the Hāhei Hall one evening this week as Department of Conservation staff came to town seeking feedback on the potential charging of international visitors to walk the Cathedral Cove track. What dock staff attempted was to get an indication on the level of charging, how such charging could be managed, and then what the money would be used for. Two surveys running around the region relating to the call for simplifying local government. Thames Coromandel councillors want input before determining their potential partners when deciding which district councils they will recommend merging with. That survey closes on Monday. Hauraki District has outlined its potential options. Their survey extends through into July. Another candidate chasing the Coromandel seat in the coming elections, the new Plymouth-based Member of Parliament Glenn Bennett, is standing for Labour. CFM's Justin Turburn has an interview with Glenn on the CFM website. Winning one of the seven category awards in this year's Claymark Hauraki Coromandel Business Awards means that entries have to be submitted between now and the end of July. Entry details can be found on both the Hauraki and Thames Coromandel District Council websites. It is being described as a clear step forward, combining reliable manufacturing with smarter energy use for the future. This is referring to Thames-based ANG Price Limited, which has installed over 1,000 solar panels on the company's factory roof. Community organisations across the Coromandel Colville region are to benefit from $39,000 from their local community board. In what are the final grants for the current financial year, 11 organisations have received funding, including the Coromandel Colville Business Association, this to get the proposed Cyril Strongman Clock project underway. The future of coastal protection around the Tairua Harbour is under the spotlight after the Tairua Pawanui Community Board endorsed plans to investigate a new funding model for shoreline protection schemes. A joint investment of more than $1 million into the Waihi Recycling Transfer Station by both the government and the Hauraki District Council, this to reduce demolition and construction waste. When the upgrade is completed in 2028, about 3,400 tonnes of material will be diverted from landfill each year. Jenny and Holmes is ready to build your Coromandel dream home. I'm John Freer for Coromandel CFM.
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3: It is sometimes said that civilization is built on foundation stones laid by professionals. The great buildings of iron and stone are created by architects and engineers. Daily living depends on professionals for its welfare and for solutions to its complex problems. Physicians, surgeons, lawyers, bankers, teachers, clerics and the like are necessary agents of our existence. It was the absence of key professionals, rather than the hardships of earth floors and rainstorms, that was the most worrying problem faced by the Ohinemuri miners of the late 1870s. As they pitched their tents, used their picks with vigour on their claims, and cooked their billies of stew, they were aware that there was no professional medical help closer than Thames, formerly known as Kawaranga, 40 kilometres away. When they brought their wives and families to live with them in their temporary makeshift huts of rough wood and old iron, they realised that there was no school and no teacher to educate their young. And when death visited them, no resident priest or parson led them to a familiar church. Until the bankers, engineers, clerics, doctors and teachers made their way into Ohinemuri, the miners and their families were forced to rely on their own resources.
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0: Bruno Mars, I Just Might, Coromandel CFM. I don't mind the cold mornings if you're going to have nice sunny days, but it's got to be nice and sunny. We're only getting up to a high of, what, about 14 today? And then down to 4 tonight. No, 17 today, a high. So, you know, and sometimes I think they're lying to me. The other morning it said it was 6 degrees. I swear it was zero. It was a little bit chilly for me. A bit of a frost too in Thames as I was heading towards Pairua to Hauraki District Council to work. Look, sections of damaged road surface near 79 Sailors Grave Road in Pumpkin Hill, Tidal are going to be repaired from Monday to Thursday next week. So this is going to be happening between 8 a.m. and 4 p.m. weather dependent, which looks pretty good at the moment. The road will be closed to traffic for 50 minutes each hour, then briefly reopened for 10 minutes to let vehicles through. Okay, that's 79 Sailors Grave Road in Pumpkin Hill, Tidal, all happening next week. We are 4 minutes away from Counting Crows, Mr. Jones on CFM.
1: 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And New Zealand's own Max Merritt. The New Zealand Retro Weekly Top 40 Countdown this time around June of 1976. 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

Counting Crows, Mr. Jones. Coromandel CFM with Michelle on your Saturday afternoon. Time for me to head on out of here, heading to Coromandel Town. Favourite town in the world. Looking forward to seeing some friends and catching up. Yeah, lovely drive down the coast too. We'll catch you back next week. Have a great week, won't you? This is Coromandel CFM with David Gray. New sport weather coming soon.

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3: In this update, fog is still causing significant disruption at Auckland Airport. Restrictions have been lifted. However, 28 domestic flights have been cancelled and 18 delayed. International flights are not affected. Meanwhile, Wellington Airport is getting back to business as usual after a fire broke out in the domestic terminal yesterday evening. A spokesperson says travellers have been rebooked on alternative flights, but there may be some flow-on disruptions. Liftoff for SpaceX stock. Shares in the rocket, satellite and data centre company have jumped to around $160 on its first day of trading, officially making Elon Musk a trillionaire. BBC correspondent Samira Hussain says the company is more about artificial intelligence than it is space. She says the company wants to be the provider of all the computing power to make AI work, but there are other companies that can do that too. Meanwhile, Rocket Lab has been added to the NASDAQ 100, putting it alongside some of the world's biggest technology companies. That's news. I'm Sandy Hodge.
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3: In sport, Black Cap Kane Williamson will step away from international cricket ahead of the second test against England starting Wednesday. Williamson finishes with the most New Zealand test runs, most centuries and an astonishing average of 54.06. He says he takes pride in knowing he's given his all in every match he's played for New Zealand. Trouble for Liam Lawson on day one of the latest F1 event in Barcelona. His racing bull car has suffered a gearbox issue.

0: to during the second practice session. Lawson says the good news is they know what went wrong.
1: It's something that we can easily fix for tomorrow, but it meant that we couldn't obviously do the middle part of the session, so it's frustrating, but it's better that it happens today and not tomorrow.
0: That's sport. I'm Sandy Hodge.
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2: A fine afternoon heading towards an expected top this afternoon of 17 degrees. Tomorrow, we're down to a low overnight of 5 degrees. Cloudy periods tomorrow, southwesterlies. They should be dying out in the morning at a top expected of 18. On the water, the marine forecast for the Coromandel Recreational Area. Variable winds at 5 knots this afternoon, sea slight. And for tomorrow, those variable winds at 5 knots will develop into westerlies 10 knots for a time in the morning and northwesterly 10 knots developing late tomorrow evening. And sea slide.

94.0 at Waitakaruru and 95.1 at Pauanui. The Coromandel CFM. It's Kelly Clarkson, Stronger, Moving Pictures there as well. Kia ora, g'day, how are you going? Jason with you for a little while this afternoon. On the way a little later on, hearing from the Spice Girls. Also, we're going to check out what's happening in round 10 of the local rugby fixtures this afternoon. This is Prince, Coromandel CFM.

0: from Corotown to Whangamatara 95.1 and in Pairoa 94.0. It's the Coromandel CFM Earth, Wind and Fire. Boogie Wonderland, Prince there as well. Hey, it's Jason with you this afternoon. Look, it's been quite an emotional 24 hours and I wasn't going to mention this afternoon, but I will anyway. A shout out to the family and friends of a couple of people we lost over the last 24 hours. Gilbert James, an absolute legend from Coromandel Town and in the marine farming industry of this peninsula. Much love and respect to the family of Gilbert James. And also Warren Mail. We lost the mailman yesterday. A massive, massive shock to the CFM family. And literally, Warren was a part of the CFM family. And he was a very, very big part of radio here on the Coromandel Peninsula. He kind of started it, really. I am very, very grateful for the time that I've spent with Warren over the years. We didn't always see eye to eye. I'll be very honest about that. But I'm going to miss the man that I respected greatly for what he has done for this industry and for what he's done for the Coromandel Peninsula. And much love to Angie and all of friends of Warren, particularly in Pauanui. Going to miss him. Going to miss the mailman. It's Coromandel CFM on the way next. Hearing from Billy Joel.
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playing the Karen Mandel's Best Music Variety on 95.1 and 94.0. CFM, Billy Joel, tell her about it. Coming up in just a moment, we're going to tell you about something that's happening on Tuesday in Coromandel. Here's the Spice Girls. 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

0: The Coromandel CFM on 95.1 and 94.0. Around the Peninsula and Plains, that is Blue, All Rise, Tina Turner there as well. Well, the rugby fixtures last week, round 9, last Saturday. It was a big weekend, actually. Thames took out Whangamataa 41-14. The Cobras took out Waihau 46-7. And Waihi Athletic took out Coromandel 78-5. Fitianga had the bye. And this week in round 10, games kick off this afternoon at 2:35 around the peninsula. At Waihi, the Waihi take on Cobras at 2:30 this afternoon. In Tiaraha at Boyd Park at 2:30 kickoff, Waihau take on Whangamataa. And at Lion Park in Fitianga this afternoon at 2:35, the Marlins take on Thames. It's going to be a big game this afternoon. Coromandel have the bye. So games all kicking off at 2:35 this afternoon around the peninsula. Coming up soon, hearing from Tom Cochran.
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The Coromandel CFM on 95.1 and 94.0. It's Tom Cochrane. Life is a highway. Coming up after 2 this afternoon, we're heading back into 1989 with Deborah Harry with an absolute classic. Here's Jack Johnson, CFM.

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3: In this update, travellers stranded by Friday night's fire at Wellington Airport are returning today to rebook flights and collect luggage. The terminal was evacuated after smoke alarms were triggered around 7:15pm, with 10 fire trucks responding. Flights were suspended for about 4 hours, with the first arrivals landing shortly before midnight. The airport is open today, but passengers are being urged to check with airlines as some disruptions remain. Climate change could drive up exposure to infectious bacteria found in our oceans. An article written in the New Zealand Medical Journal writes Vibrio bacteria can cause stomach bugs, ear and wound infections and potential serious illness. The bacteria lives in aquatic environments where people swim and collect shellfish and thrive in warmer conditions. Institute of Public Health and Forensic Science lead Nicola King says we already see seasonal upticks over summer and early autumn.
4: As our waters get warmer over time, we can expect to see more of these bacteria in our water for longer periods of time.
3: That's news.
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1: In sport, to understand the impact Kane Williamson has made across his career, look no further than one of the shining lights of the women's game. One of New Zealand's greatest batsmen will step away from international cricket with the most New Zealand test runs, most centuries, and an average of 54.06. White Ferns captain Amelia Kerr is 10 years Williamson's junior and says he's inspired so many people.
2: For me, that was no different. I would go to the net and pretend I was him. I'd look to bat like him and in a way modelled a bit of my batting off him as a young kid as well.
1: Liam Lawson says his racing ball team knows how to fix a gearbox issue, which came about during the second practice round for the latest F1 event in Barcelona. The team will hope to get it sorted before qualifying early tomorrow morning. That's sport. I'm Sandy Hodge.
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4: A fine afternoon coming up, down to a low overnight around about 4 or 5 degrees. Cloudy periods tomorrow, southwesterlies. They should be dying out in the morning and a top expected tomorrow around about 18 degrees. On the water, the marine forecast for the Coromandel Recreational Area. Variable winds at 5 knots, the Savo and sea slight. Tomorrow, variable winds at 5 knots will develop into westerlies 10 knots for a time in the morning. Northwesterlies at 10 knots developing late tomorrow evening and sea slight.

around the Coromandel Peninsula and Hauraki Plains. It is CFM Nickelback Someday. Back into 1989 with Deborah Harry. I want that, man. Jason with you this afternoon. Some amazing New Zealand music coming up this hour. We'll hear from Op Shop later on, some Dragon soon. Also, a brand new one from Foley coming up very soon as well. Here's Backstreet Boys, CFM.

0: The Coromandel CFM on 95.1 and 94.0. That is new music from Kiwi band Foley, and the song is called Cinematic. Hey, talking about Kiwi music, every Thursday night from 7, we have the Sweet As Kiwi show. Coming up this Thursday night, we're going to be catching up and having a chat to Lisa Crawley. And if you missed any of the conversations from the Sweet As Kiwi show, you can check those out on the CFM app. Had some great conversations last Thursday night with Play for Keeps from Christchurch with the release of their third new single. Also, we also caught up with Robinson. 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

Coromandel, CFM on 95.1 and 94.0. David Bowie and Young Americans on the way soon. We're hearing from Dragon. We'll also check out some of the things that are happening in our community, including something with the Fitzyanga Community Services Trust soon. 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

0: Sometimes I find it hard saying an 80s song is a classic, but it was 1982, and that's Laura Branigan, Gloria. 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

0: 94.0 Tupuru and 95.1 at Whangamata. The Coromandel CFM. It's Walk the Moon. Shut up and dance with me. I'm going to be really honest. It's not the first time I've heard that over the last 30 years of marriage. I'm not much of a dancer, but my wife loves to dance. She's often said, shut up and just dance with me, would you? It's CFM. We got Semi Sonic on the way next.
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The Coromandel's CFM on 95.1 and 94.0 Semisonic closing time. Well, it's not closing time until much later on tonight after a sold-out gig happening at Te Awamutu this evening with Jason Kerrison and also our friends Rowdy's Rose talking about Jason. Top Shop, Coromandel's CFM.

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3: In this update, fog is still causing significant disruption at Auckland Airport, whilst the ripple effects of a fire at Wellington Airport are still being felt. Restrictions have been lifted while 28 domestic flights have been cancelled and 18 delayed. International flights are not affected.
4: International flights from Auckland are not affected. Meanwhile, fire and emergency say yesterday evening's fire in Wellington Airport's domestic terminal was caused by wiring inside a wall cavity. An airport spokesperson says travellers have been rebooked on alternative flights, but there may be some flow-on disruptions.
3: A person has died and another's critically injured after a single vehicle crash in North Canterbury this morning. Kate Rickard has more.
5: Emergency services were called to Lowburn White Rock Road near the Barkers Road intersection just before 10:30. Two other people were left with moderate injuries. The road remains closed while the serious crash unit carries out a scene examination, with the cause of the crash still under investigation.
3: That's news.
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1: In sport, some closest to Kane Williamson's career are taking time to bask in the glory of one of New Zealand's greatest cricketers. Williamson is immediately retiring from international cricket ahead of New Zealand's second test against England starting Wednesday. Gary Stead coached the Black Caps between 2018 and 2025 and says two of Williamson's knocks with the bat stand out.
2: South Africa in the 2019 World Cup. He took it right to the last over and ended up winning. His timing of the run chase was perfection. The test match we won against Sri Lanka at Hagley Oval, the pacing of that innings was incredible to watch.
1: Kiwi golfer Ryan Fox remains in the hunt after the second round of the PGA Tour's Canadian Open. The defending champions, two shots off the lead in a share of seventh. That's sport. I'm Sandy Hodge.
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3: You've got to love a pretty simple forecast. This afternoon and this evening, fine. Down to a low around about 4 or 5 degrees overnight tonight. Tomorrow, cloudy periods, southwesterlies. They should be dying out in the morning. And a top expected tomorrow of 18 degrees. On the water, the marine forecast for the Coromandel Recreational Area. Variable winds at 5 knots and sea slight this afternoon and evening. Those variable winds at 5 knots will develop into westerlies 10 knots for a time tomorrow morning and northwesterly 10 knots developing late tomorrow evening. Evening and sea slide.

0: 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Thanks to Philip Hart, Chartered Accountant, on the Coromandel CFM.
1: Well, we do love our local artists from Fitzyanga, Swan, and birthday girl from yesterday, Rio Cotia Hall. This is going back just a few years now. This is no better than this. The Coromandel CFM.

0: The Cara Mandel's Best Music Variety on 95.1 and 94.0 right around the peninsula and plains. It's Texas Black Eyed Boy. Swan with Brielle Cody Hall there as well. On the way a little later on this hour, hearing from Bruce Springsteen and an inductee to the Australian Recording Industry Hall of Fame on Thursday night. But she was also inducted in 2018 in the New Zealand Hall of Fame. We'll find out a bit more later on at CFM.
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The Coromandel CFM on 95.1 and 94.0. It's Pseudo Echo and Funky Town. It's Jason with you. We'll be checking out a few things that are happening in our community very, very soon, including something that's coming up on July 5 in Thames. We'll tell you more soon. Here's Gwyneth Paltrow with Huey Lewis. CFM 95.1.

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1: 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The Coromandel CFM, it's Pink. Never gonna not dance again. I'm so confused by that.
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0: The Coromandel CFM on 95.1 and 94.0. Around the peninsula and plains, it's Dido, White Flag, and a classic from Bruce Springsteen, I'm on Fire. On the way very soon, we're hearing from Inner Circle. Hey, you know, at CFM, we are very big on gratitude, and so are Flowers on Pollen. 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

playing absolutely the best that New Zealand has to offer. It's the Coromandel CFM with Jenny Morris. You, I know. Great to see Jenny Morris being inducted into the Australian Recording Industry Hall of Fame on Thursday night. We certainly recognised Jenny back in 2018 and inducted her into the New Zealand Music Hall of Fame. And such wonderful recognition for someone who has done so much for the recording industry across Australasia, and particularly in the Performing Rights Association and standing up for the performance rights of artists in this country and also in Aussie as well. Here's you too, Coromandel CFM. You have a great afternoon. Ruby's in to get you through the rest of the afternoon.

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3: In this update, a woman's in a critical condition after being bitten by a shark at an East Sydney beach. ABC News reports emergency services were called to Coogee just after 11am after members of the public pulled a woman believed to be in her 30s from the water. She's been taken to hospital and is being treated for serious arm and leg injuries. ABC journalist Patrick Slack says lots of people were in the water when they heard a chilling scream.
4: Saw the woman being pulled from the water, looking in serious distress, just 50 metres away, as some paramedics, surf lifesavers, quickly sort of went to her aid.
3: A person has died and another's critically injured after a single vehicle crash in North Canterbury this morning. Kate Rickard has more.
5: Emergency services were called to Lowburn White Rock Road near the Barkers Road intersection just before 10:30. Two other people were left with moderate injuries. The road remains closed while the serious crash unit carries out a scene examination, with the cause of the crash still under investigation.
3: That is news.
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1: In sport, a picture-perfect start to a home football World Cup for the United States, thumping Paraguay 4-1 in Los Angeles. Striker Follerin Bellingen scored twice in the first half to help the host to a 3-0 lead at the break. Late substitute Gio Reyna sealed the deal for the red, white and blue in the final minute of injury time on TVNZ.
2: This is Reyna.
1: Kiwi centre Casey McLean has been ruled out of State of Origin Game 2 for the New South Wales with a quadriceps strain. Mark Nawakina-Tiwaze has been promoted to the run-out side on the wing, pushing Tolu Kola to centre. Dolphins wing Jack Bostock's been named on the bench as a replacement player. That's sport. I'm Sandy Hodge.
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5: Good afternoon. It's fine today with light winds, a high of 17 degrees with an overnight low of 5. Tomorrow, cloudy period, southwesterlies dying out in the morning.

It's Cora Mandel's Best Music Variety at CFM, Uncle Cracker, Drift Away. Before that, we had Simple Minds kicking off the hour. Hey, this is Ruby on your Saturday afternoon. Hope you're having a fantastic weekend so far. Cracker of a day, isn't it? We've got New Zealand's Robinson and the Romantics coming up very shortly. Right now, though, UB40 taking us back to the 90s with Higher Ground on Cora Mandel's CFM.

0: It's Coromandel, CFM, New Zealand's Robinson and the Romantics with their latest single, Guaranteed. Anna Robinson, who's the singer-songwriter of the band, said she wrote the song at a time when she felt terrified at the prospect that all her childhood dreams would never come true. A lot of pressure. A lot of pressure to put on yourself. I remember when I was younger, I'm thinking 12, but I can't remember. I wanted to be a famous actress slash vet. And I remember thinking at the time how I was going to juggle the two, because obviously vet takes a lot of study. I didn't end up doing that, but I did end up on a farm where I have learned lots about animals. So always look on the bright side. Don't pressure yourself. Hey, we're heading back to the music very shortly. Stevie Wonder is coming up on Coromandel CFM.
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It's Stevie Wonder, Living for the City on CFM. This is Ruby on your Saturday afternoon. We've got Men at Work coming up with a classic, as well as what's happening in and around the Cora Mandel. Our community notices are coming up very shortly. Right now, though, this band, I was just thinking about them the other week. Lo and behold, I jumped on. I'm a big fan of Jeremy Clarkson's Farm. I jumped on season 5, and there they were, singing at Jeremy Clarkson's pub that he has. It's The Cause, Runaway on Cora Mandel CFM.

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It's Coromandel CFM in excess and new sensation. This is Ruby on your Saturday afternoon. Hope you're having a fantastic weekend so far. We've got the news, sport and weather coming up very shortly at 5 o'clock. The band Mental as Anything still to come, but right now this is definitely a bit of nostalgia for me. All you 90s kids, remember that TV show Pop Stars that came out? Remember watching it? The name of the band True Bliss were the first ever group to be formed under the Pop Stars franchise, the only one I remember from New Zealand. And out of True Bliss was Carly Binding with her single she released after she left the band. It's We Kissed on CFM.

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3: In this update, an estimated 2,000 New Zealanders marched through downtown Auckland today protesting against a bill proposed by New Zealand First. The bill would define a man and a woman in law and was supported by ACT and National at its first reading last month. The knock-on effects of fog are still causing significant disruption at Auckland Airport. The ripple effect from a fire at Wellington Airport is also still being felt. Restrictions have been lifted, 28 domestic flights have been cancelled and 18 delayed. The BBC reports US President Donald Trump's name is officially being removed from the Kennedy Center. A US federal judge rejected a bid to halt the removal of his name earlier in the week. Workers have been seen taking his name down from the performing arts venue. Paramount Skydance has passed the last major federal hurdle towards a merger with Warner Brothers Discovery. The US Department of Justice has approved the $111 billion US dollar merger, concluding it would not harm America.

0: gardner.co.nz to plan your visit today.
1: In sport, a statement win to open their Super Rugby Opiki defence for the Blues women, running in 6-1 in a dominant 42-7 win over the Hurricanes Poa in Auckland. The Matatu led the Chiefs 24-14 moments ago, late in the first half of the maiden Opiki match under the roof of Christchurch's One New Zealand Stadium. England's become the victim of an audacious Football World Cup heist. Local police are investigating a theft of balls, equipment and player boots from team vans, one in transit from Florida to their tournament base in Kansas City. England will open their tournament against Croatia on Thursday. Tournament co-hosts the United States have kicked off their campaign with a 4-1 win over Paraguay in Los Angeles. That's sport. I'm Joe Gilfillan.
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3: Good afternoon. It's fine with light winds. It's a high of 17 degrees with an overnight low of 5. Tomorrow, cloudy periods, southwesterlies dying out in the morning.

It's Cora Mandel's best music variety at CFM. Kings of Leon, Use Somebody, before that, Beach Boys kicking off the hour. We've got Boston coming up very shortly, but right now it's a song that catapulted her into superstardom. It's Shakira, Whenever, Wherever on CFM.

0: Cora Mandel's best music variety at CFM Boston, More Than a Feeling. This is Ruby on your Saturday afternoon. Coming up September, very exciting, happens every year. The Fitzianga Oceans Festival general admission tickets are now on sale. 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

Coromandel, CFM and Fleetwood Mac with Hold Me. We've got Ed Sheeran coming up, as well as what's happening in and around the Coromandel. Our community notices are on the way. Right now, though, it's Collective Soul, The World I Know on CFM.

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0: Cora Mandel's CFM, Kelly Clarkson with her breakaway hit 2004 of The Princess Diaries 2. It was such a big song for her that she renamed and released her sophomore album after it. What you didn't know, which I think is a lovely little tidbit to share with your friends, Avril Lavigne co-wrote it, but she discarded because she said it didn't fit her debut album. You know, a lot of people, like Avril Lavigne, I loved when I was younger, had no idea that she did so much behind the scenes work. So very talented. Hey, we're heading back to the music very shortly. One of my favourites from Hootie and the Blowfish is coming up on CFM.
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and the Blowfish, Only Want to Be With You. I'm old enough to remember when that came out on Video Hits on a Sunday morning. Remember how they used to have that music show every Sunday? I think it was like 10 till 12, which I remember being annoyed about at the time because that was cartoon time. But now, as you get a bit older, you appreciate the music shows. We've got the news, sport and weather coming up very shortly at 6 o'clock. Right now, though, it's Bruno Mars, Coromandel CFM.

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3: In this update, four people have been arrested over a large spate of vehicle thefts. Police made the arrests of two adults and two youths during the week after investigating 35 thefts in recent months in the central North Island's Turangi. Police are not ruling out further arrests. Floods, landslides and storms may be the most common natural disasters in New Zealand, but earthquakes are considered scarier. A Natural Hazards Commission survey found most respondents expect a big earthquake could cause moderate to substantial damage to their home. A woman's in a critical condition after a shark attack at Sydney's Coogee Beach. ABC News reports she's believed to be in her 30s and was pulled from the water late this morning. She's now in hospital with serious arm and leg injuries. British artist David Hockney has died at the age of 88, just shy of his birthday. Mr. Hockney is one of the best known and best loved British artists of the past century and has been a key figure since the 1960s. That's news.
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1: In sport, Hurricanes loose forward Brad Shields can feel parallels between the current side and the only other Hurricanes team to win Super Rugby ahead of tonight's semi-final with the Blues in Wellington. Shields is the one surviving member from that 2016 title-winning side. He says there are some important similarities.
2: The rugby's one part of it, but the culture, the standards that you set, the buy-in from all the boys, like that's at an all-time high, kind of similar to what I felt back then.
1: The Matatu led the Chiefs women 52-26 moments ago. That's deep in the second half of their Super Rugby Opiki opener. The defending champion Blues ran in six tries to beat the Hurricanes Poa 42-7 in Auckland. West Coast, one of New Zealand equestrian's best jumpers, has been euthanized after a fall. That's sport. I'm Joe Gilfillan.
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3: Good evening. It's fine with light winds. It's a high of 17 degrees with an overnight low of 5. And tomorrow, cloudy periods, southwesterlies dying out in the morning.

Cara Mendel, CFM, Maroon 5, and Christina Aguilera with their smash hit Moves Like Jagger. Mick Jagger's such a good sport. He even loaned them old footage of him to put into the video clip for the song. Didn't make a cent out of that song, by the way. Doesn't get royalties or anything like that. Just was a good sport, liked the song, and so gave them the footage. Hey, it's Ruby on your Saturday afternoon. We've got New Zealand's Hannah May coming up very shortly. Right now, though, the Soup Dragons and Junior Reid on Free on CFM.

0: Cora Mandel's Best Music Variety at CFM, New Zealand's very own Hannah May with her lovely song, You and I. Entries are now open for the 2026 Claymark Hauraki Cora Mandel Business Awards, celebrating outstanding local businesses across the Thames, Cora Mandel and Hauraki districts. They're recognising a wide range of businesses from startups and family-run operations through to established companies, multi-led organisations and community-focused enterprises. A lot of categories. They include customer service, employee excellence, marketing, digital edge, sustainability, community contribution, new and emerging business, and Māori Excellence Business Award as well. There's also People's Choice Award for both districts and a Service to the Business Award. Entries for that, they do close on the 31st of July, with the awards night taking place in Thames on the 15th of October. And you can enter that via the TCDC website. That's the Claymark Hauraki Cora Mandel Business Awards. Entries are now open. Make sure you get yours in. Hey, Robert Palmer coming up very shortly on CFM.
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bad case of loving you on Coromandel CFM. My mother was obsessed with him when I was younger. I remember that. Hey, this is Ruby on your Saturday afternoon. We've got what's happening in and around the Coromandel with our community notices. Faith Hill is also on the way, but right now it's throwback to Roxette, the 80s. Must have been love on Coromandel CFM.

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1: Whangamata Area School is super excited to have been nominated as one of the hosts for the Science Roadshow 2026. 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Hate for them to miss out. Information will come out closer to the event regarding scheduled time slots. That's it for our community notices. Thanks to Smartbins Peckingmans on the way on CFM.

0: Coromandel, CFM, Imagine Dragons with their massive hit Radioactive, released in 2012, holds the all-time record for the most weeks spent on the Billboard Hot 100 chart, 87 weeks. It's the biggest digital rock track in history. I love the song myself, but it was certified diamond, meaning it sold over 10 million units. Amazing. And I've loved every song that they've released since. One of my favourite bands, actually, at the moment, and if they come back to New Zealand, fingers crossed, I'm going to be going with my son. I've promised him. Hey, we're heading back to the music very shortly. No Doubt coming up on CFM.
1: 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And New Zealand's own Max Merritt. 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

Coromandel CFM. It's Richard Marks. Should have known better. Hey, that's it from me. I'm off. I hope you have a fantastic rest of your weekend. Drive safe on the roads out there. Enjoy those chilly mornings. I've had a couple of frosts out my way the last couple of mornings, and I've just been keeping that fire going. We've got the news, sport and weather coming up very shortly at 7 o'clock. Tom Petty and the Heartbreakers is still to come. But right now, this was one of my favourite songs when I was younger. It's Shafu, Misty Frequencies, to take me out. Have a great weekend.

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1: Good evening. A bit of a chilly 4 overnight tonight. Fine tomorrow, though, with southwesterlies dying out in the morning. Marine forecast for tomorrow, southwest 10 knots, becoming northwest 10 later in the day.
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1: I don't know if you were looking at me or not. You probably smile like that all the time. I don't mean to bother you, but

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1: Good evening. Chilly for overnight tonight. Nice fine Sunday forecast though, with southwesterlies dying out in the morning. Marine forecast, southwest 10 knots, becoming northwest 10 later in the day.

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1: Well, good evening. Four overnight tonight. Fine tomorrow with southwesterlies dying out in the morning. Marine forecast for tomorrow, southwest 10 knots, becoming northwest 10 later in the day.
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1: Good evening. Chilly 4 overnight tonight. Fine tomorrow with southwesterlies dying out in the morning. Rain forecast for tomorrow, southwest 10 knots, becoming northwest 10 later in the day.

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1: Good evening for overnight tonight, fine tomorrow with southwesterlies dying out in the morning. Marine forecast for tomorrow, southwest 10 knots, becoming northwest 10 later in the day.
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3: In this update, police have seized a raft of illegal items and made 5 arrests in a coordinated trans-Tasman crackdown on outlaw motorcycle gangs. Our force joined with Australian law enforcement agencies this week for a National Day of Action. Kate Rickard has more.
4: 18 charges have been laid across firearm and drug offences after officers targeted members and associates of the Hells Angels Motorcycle Club. 400 bottles of alcohol and more than $150,000 in cash were among other items seized at a gang pad in Auckland's Takanini. 3 patched members and 2 associates now face charges.
3: A call for help from the organisation that responds to our calls for emergency assistance. St John has launched its annual Light the Way appeal, aiming to raise $4.5 million to repair and replace buildings around the country. Fundraising manager Leanne Tiscornia says without public help, St John can't afford to update its buildings.
5: Many of them are ageing or no longer fit for purpose for growing populations, and we are not fully funded for our infrastructure by the government.
3: Greenpeace is calling on New Zealand to follow Denmark in limiting nitrate levels in drinking water. Denmark's made the move due to concerns about water contamination from the pork industry. Greenpeace freshwater campaigner Will Appleby says farming businesses are securing record profits while poisoning drinking water. He says New Zealand's at risk of a public health crisis if our standards aren't updated. And thousands gathered in central London for the Trooping the Colour ceremony to mark King Charles' birthday. The display is one of the biggest royal and military spectacles of the year, including the Grenadier Guards and Royal Air Force. BBC royal correspondent Sarah Campbell says the royal family gathered on the balcony of Buckingham Palace to watch the fly-past finale.
6: Finished, of course, in the most spectacular fashion by the red arrows with their red, white and blue smoke trails lighting up across the sky.
3: That's news.
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3: Two sports, and the Warriors have been beaten 10-8 by the Cronulla Sharks in their NRL contest at Mount Smart. But coach Andrew Webster is not happy his team conceded the decisive 2 points from a slow goal line dropout when the referee specifically told them they had time to take the restart. Liam Lawson has equaled his best starting position of the Formula One season, qualifying 8th for tomorrow's Barcelona-Catalunya Grand Prix. A searing second half from the Hurricanes has blown away the Blues 57-21 in their Super Rugby semi-final in Wellington. The West Indies have chosen to field against the White Ferns in their opening T20 World Cup match in Southampton. And the Mystics have won the right to host Netball's ANZ Premiership Grand Final in Auckland. That's your sport. I'm Carlia Strong.
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10: It's 6:04. Good morning. CFM weather today. Whitianga, first of all, mainly fine. Got southwesterly winds dying out this morning. Partly cloudy skies tomorrow and northwesterlies developing during the morning. A little bit wet with a couple of showers on the forecast for Tuesday. Westerly winds, partly cloudy Wednesday and southwesterlies developing for a time. And overnight low of 7 degrees and a high of 17 degrees at today. Thames, good morning. A partly cloudy day for you and light winds tomorrow. Partly cloudy, northwesterlies developing in the morning. A few showers clearing, becoming fine in the afternoon on Tuesday, with westerlies dying out during the evening. And for Wednesday, partly cloudy and southwesterlies developing for a time. And overnight low tonight of 7 degrees and a high of 15 degrees today. The marine forecast today for Colville, we've got a variable of 10 knots. And for tomorrow, Monday, variable 10 knots, becoming westerly 15 knots later. For Plenty today, we've got variable 10 knots. And for tomorrow, Monday, variable 10 knots, becoming westerly 15 knots early. You're up to date with the latest in news, sport and weather. Good morning.

Andy Grammer, good morning. 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Olivia Dean coming up in just a second. General admission tickets for the Whitianga Oceans Festival and now on sale. 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

0: Rock Set Joyride. Hello, your fool. I love you at 6:20. Local news coming up shortly at 6:30. Thanks to Jenny and Holmes. And around about 8:20 this morning, our celebration calls. If you're having a birthday, anniversary, or a celebration of any kind, then drop us the details. Hello at cfm.co.nz. You could be in to win a beautiful bouquet of flowers from Flowers on Pollen Thames. 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

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Good morning. 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Sunday morning with Alex Gilmorning and Rob Walker. And the New Zealand Retro Weekly Top 40 Countdown on the way around 5 p.m. Counting down another Top 40 songs from years gone by. And speaking of hits from years gone by, Sister Sledge taking us through to local news at 6:30. He's the greatest dancer here at CFM.

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1: This is CFM's Weekend News Review. A full house at the Hahe Hall one evening this week as Department of Conservation staff came to town seeking feedback on the potential charging of international visitors to walk the Cathedral Cove track. What dock staff attempted was to get an indication on the level of charging, how such charging could be managed, and then what the money would be used for. Two surveys running around the region relating to the call for simplifying local government. Thames Coromandel councillors want input before determining their potential partners when deciding which district councils they will recommend merging with. That survey closes on Monday. Hauraki District has outlined its potential options. Their survey extends through into July. Another candidate chasing the Coromandel seat in the coming elections, the new Plymouth-based Member of Parliament Glenn Bennett, is standing for Labour. CFM's Justin Turburn has an interview with Glenn on the CFM website. Winning one of the seven category awards in this year's Claymark Hauraki Coromandel Business Awards means that entries have to be submitted between now and the end of July. Entry details can be found on both the Hauraki and Thames Coromandel District Council websites. It is being described as a clear step forward, combining reliable manufacturing with smarter energy use for the future. This is referring to Thames-based ANG Price Limited, which has installed over 1,000 solar panels on the company's factory roof. Community organisations across the Coromandel Colville region are to benefit from $39,000 from their local community board. In what are the final grants for the current financial year, 11 organisations have received funding, including the Coromandel Colville Business Association, this to get the proposed Cyril Strongman Clock project underway. The future of coastal protection around the Tairua Harbour is under the spotlight after the Tairua Pawanui Community Board endorsed plans to investigate a new funding model for shoreline protection schemes. A joint investment of more than $1 million into the Waihi Recycling Transfer Station by both the government and the Hauraki District Council, this to reduce demolition and construction waste. When the upgrade is completed in 2028, about 3,400 tonnes of material will be diverted from landfill each year. Jenny and Holmes is ready to build your Coromandel dream home. I'm John Freer for Coromandel CFM.
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0: Alex Warren and Jelly Roll, it's Bloodline. Good morning, your local radio station, the Coromandel CFM. 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
1: 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And New Zealand's own Max Merritt. 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

UB40 on the Coromandel CFM, playing the best music variety. Sunday breakfast with Alex. Good morning. The entries are now open for the 2026 Claymark Hariki Coromandel Business Awards, celebrating outstanding local businesses across the Thames, Coromandel and Hariki districts, recognising a wide range of businesses from start-up and family-run operations through to established companies, multi-led organisations and community-focused enterprises. Entries close on the 31st of July, with the awards night happening in Thames on the 15th of October. If you want to nominate someone, head on over to the TCDC website to enter. 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Good morning. News coming up for you at 7 o'clock.

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3: In this update, US President Donald Trump says a deal between Washington and Tehran will be signed in the next 24 hours. In a post on Truth Social, Trump claims the Strait of Hormuz will be open immediately after the signing is completed. This echoes comments from Pakistani Prime Minister Shehbaz Sharif, who is acting as mediator. He says technical talks will begin next week if the deal is signed this weekend. Kiwis are being warned to stop procrastinating over debt. Consumer advice group Financial Services Complaints Limited says people are leaving it too late to ask lenders for relief plans. Financial Ombudsman Susan Taylor says issues tend to escalate if left and it can become unmanageable. She says acting swiftly makes a massive difference.
4: Just gives them a few months to take some of that economic stress off, and during that time hopefully they go back to work or find another job.
3: Kiwis are continuing to volunteer in big numbers, but regular volunteering is becoming less common. Volunteering New Zealand is encouraging people to consider sharing their time this National Volunteer Week. Stats NZ data shows more than half of us help out often in the community, and the total number of volunteer hours has been increasing. But Volunteer New Zealand spokesperson Margaret McLaughlin says formal volunteering through organisations has been dropping since 2021. Kiwis will get one phone alert they can't ignore today. This year's nationwide test of the emergency mobile alert system will be sent to all SIM-connected phones tonight between 6 and 7pm. This will help NEMA make sure the system's working correctly nationwide. Communications manager Anthony Frith says these alerts aren't a silver bullet during genuine emergencies. People should still act on information from other sources and natural warning signs.
5: We will say this until we're blue in the face. You will only get an alert if there's an urgent call to action. Don't ignore other channels.
3: That's news.
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3: In sport, and the Warriors are still second on the NRL ladder despite a narrow 10-8 loss to Cronulla in Auckland. Liam Lawson has qualified 8th for tomorrow's Barcelona-Catalunya Grand Prix, starting inside the top 10 for the third time this season.
9: Very, very happy. We're in a good place for tomorrow.
3: Mercedes' George Russell has claimed pole ahead of Ferrari's Lewis Hamilton and championship leader Kimi Antonelli. The Hurricanes have blitzed the Blues 57-21 in Wellington to earn the right to host the Super Rugby final. It was the third straight game the Blues have conceded more than 50 points in a fifth consecutive loss. The Black Caps are flying Will Young to London to join the squad for the remaining two tests against England in the absence of newly retired Kane Williamson. That's sport. I'm Kalia Strong.
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10: Well, we've got a mainly fine day today for Tauranga, with southwesterly winds dying up this morning. Partly cloudy skies tomorrow, with northwesterlies developing during the morning. A little bit wet on Tuesday with a few showers with westerly winds. Looks like it's finding up by Wednesday, with partly cloudy skies and southwesterlies developing for a time. An overnight low of 7 degrees and a high of 17 degrees at today. Thames, good morning. Partly cloudy skies today for you. Light winds, partly cloudy again tomorrow, with northwesterlies developing during the morning. We've got a few showers for Tuesday morning, clearing becoming fine by the afternoon, and our westerlies dying out in the evening. Wednesday, partly cloudy with southwesterlies developing for a time. And overnight low of 7 degrees and a high of 15 degrees at today. The marine forecast for today, first of all, looking at Colville. What do we got here? We have got, let's see here, variable 10 knots tomorrow, Monday. Variable of 10 knots becoming westerly 15 knots later. For plenty today, variable of 10 knots, and for Monday, variable 10 knots becoming westerly 15 knots early. You're up to date with news, sport and weather. Good morning.

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1: 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That is CFM Community Notices. Thanks to Smartbins. 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

0: 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I wonder what could be. 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

That one for Chris this morning from Duran Duran from a few years back. 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
3: In this update, Donald Trump's declared a peace deal will be signed tomorrow our time, but the messaging is less clear from the Iranian side. The US president says the Strait of Hormuz will reopen immediately, after which the US will go in to recover any enriched uranium. But Iran says the memorandum hasn't been finalised and the signing will not be taking place. The BBC's Thomas Morgan says Trump's been less vocal about Lebanon, something Iran views as a fundamental to a deal.
4: Overnight and this morning, there has been further firing by Israel into South Lebanon. Could that potentially delay the signing tomorrow? I guess on the face of it, potentially.
3: Frustration over funding being cut for an online learning platform used by secondary schools to support literacy and numeracy. The Ministry of Education says funding for Pathways Awarua and related tools will end this month due to curriculum alignment. It's currently used by hundreds of secondary schools and about 9,000 students. Project manager Jill Thomas says the program is designed to re-engage learners.
5: These are the students who are not keeping pace with the curriculum. Whether that's a year 9 or year 13, they've somehow just dropped back and therefore are disengaging with their learning.
3: Auckland's Ewelm Cottage is reopening today after a two-month restoration project. The 162-year-old Parnell Heritage Building shows people how a family would have lived at the end of the 19th century. The country's national esports team, the E-Blacks, are en route to their first international competition today. The team of 46 are funding their own way to the inaugural Esports Nation Cup in Malaysia. They are not receiving any government help. President Jonathan Johnson says it's a significant step for program and the sport's international representation.
6: Having a direct invite for one of our teams is a pretty great accomplishment, so I think the team are very excited to play on a world stage, not for a club, but representing their country.
3: That's news.
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1: In sports, and coach Andrew Webster has had a rare crack at the officiating in the Warriors' 10-8 NRL loss to Cronulla in Auckland. Webster is livid the Sharks were gifted 2 points when the Waz were penalised for a slow goal line dropout, even though Chanel Harris-Tavita clarified with referee Gerard Sutton how much time he had to take the kick. The Hurricanes have delivered a scintillating second-half performance to brush aside the Blues 57-21 in Wellington, setting up a home Super Rugby Grand Final against the Chiefs. The West Indies are chasing 163 to beat New Zealand in their opening Women's T20 World Cup match in Southampton. Formula One driver Liam Lawson will be 8th on the grid for tomorrow's Barcelona-Catalunya Grand Prix. That's sport. I'm Kalia Strong.
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2: Cloudy periods in southwesterlies dying out. Highs of 18 and overnight, a low of 7. Out on the water now, variable 5 knots. Westerly, 10 knots developing for a time. And northwest, 10 knots developing later this evening. Sea slight, mainly fine.

0: Santana and Michelle Branch on the Coromandel's CFM. Good morning. John Farnham on the way next, right now, 6:60.
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1: All right, only one celebration shout-out for you this morning. It is a very happy birthday to Mandy Abrahams. Mandy Abrahams, happy birthday to you. Hope you have a fantastic birthday today. We read these out every morning just after 8. So if you know any kind of celebration coming up of any kind, be sure to let us know. cfm.co.nz and you can be in the draw to win with Flowers on Pollen.
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Coming up to local news updates, local news and review at 8:30. 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
1: This is CFM's Week in News Review. A full house at the Hāhei Hall one evening this week as Department of Conservation staff came to town seeking feedback on the potential charging of international visitors to walk the Cathedral Cove track. What dock staff attempted was to get an indication on the level of charging, how such charging could be managed, and then what the money would be used for. Two surveys running around the region relating to the call for simplifying local government. Thames Coromandel councillors want input before determining their potential partners when deciding which district councils they will recommend merging with. That survey closes on Monday. Hauraki District has outlined its potential options. Their survey extends through into July. Another candidate chasing the Coromandel seat in the coming elections, the new Plymouth-based Member of Parliament Glenn Bennett, is standing for Labour. CFM's Justin Turburn has an interview with Glenn on the CFM website. Winning one of the seven category awards in this year's Claymark Hauraki Coromandel Business Awards means that entries have to be submitted between now and the end of July. Entry details can be found on both the Hauraki and Thames Coromandel District Council websites. It is being described as a clear step forward, combining reliable manufacturing with smarter energy use for the future. This is referring to Thames-based ANG Price Limited, which has installed over 1,000 solar panels on the company's factory roof. Community organisations across the Coromandel Colville region are to benefit from $39,000 from their local community board. In what are the final grants for the current financial year, 11 organisations have received funding, including the Coromandel Colville Business Association, this to get the proposed Cyril Strongman Clock project underway. The future of coastal protection around the Tairua Harbour is under the spotlight after the Tairua Pawanui Community Board endorsed plans to investigate a new funding model for shoreline protection schemes. A joint investment of more than $1 million into the Waihi Recycling Transfer Station by both the government and the Hauraki District Council, this to reduce demolition and construction waste. When the upgrade is completed in 2028, about 3,400 tonnes of material will be diverted from landfill each year. Jenny and Holmes is ready to build your Coromandel dream home. I'm John Freer for Coromandel CFM.
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3: In this update, Iran's casting doubt on whether a peace agreement with the US will be signed tomorrow, as Donald Trump claims. It's said to reopen the Strait of Hormuz and trigger a 60-day negotiation window, but Iran says it hasn't been finalised. CNN's Oren Lieberman says there's conflicting reports about aspects of the deal. He says Trump's saying it will limit ballistic missiles and support for Iran's proxies and remove enriched uranium, something Iran denies.
4: Iran also said the agreement triggers the release of Iranian frozen assets, and that Trump won't admit this because of his own politics and because effectively it's embarrassing to him.
3: Back home, and five domestic flights departing Auckland Airport have been delayed this morning as a second day of fog descends on the city. Restrictions remain in place and passengers should check the airport website for the latest information. Psychiatrists warn a mental health funding boost is just a drop in the ocean without more clinical support to back it up. This year's budget pours $100 million into support workers, psychology assistant training and inpatient beds. College of Psychiatrists Chair Dr. Hiran Thabru says we need more beds as patients face long wait lists and are often discharged early to make room for others. But he questions if services are sufficiently equipped.
5: Beds alone don't treat people, it's the clinical teams around them that do the work and make the difference. And we have a chronic shortage of psychiatrists and other frontline clinicians.
3: MedSafe has issued an alert about increasingly popular synthetic peptides. The products are being promoted on social media for a wide range of issues, from anti-aging to fat loss. But they haven't undergone clinical safety tests, so the long-term potential health risks aren't known. Massey University drug researcher Robin van der Sanden says people are mislabeling synthetic peptides to bypass current rules.
6: You're basically buying off a black market. You don't really know what is actually in them.
3: That's news.
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3: In sport, and the Warriors are dumbfounded by a crucial refereeing decision in the 10-8 NRL loss to Cronulla at Mount Smart. The Sharks were gifted 2 points when Chanel Harris-Tavita was penalised for failing to launch a goal line dropout before the shot clock went off, even though referee Gerard Sutton had advised they did have enough time. Formula One driver Liam Lawson will be eighth on the grid for tomorrow's Barcelona-Catalunya Grand Prix and says it's pleasing to build on a top six finish in Monaco.
9: Yeah, I mean, we'd love to keep it going. That's the target. We've had a fast car all weekends. Obviously, tomorrow's going to be a very, very tough race, I'm sure, compared to everything else we've dealt with this year.
3: The Hurricanes are back in a Super Rugby final for the first time in 10 years after blowing away the Blues 57-21 in Wellington. That's your sport. I'm Kalia Strong.
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10: Cloudy periods in southwesterlies dying out. Highs of 18 and overnight, a low of 7. Out on the water now, variable 5 knots. Westerly 10 knots developing for a time. And a northwest 10 knots developing later this evening. Sea slight, mainly fine.

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1: All right, last high tide was around 5:30 this morning and is heading out a low tide with you just before lunchtime, around about quarter to midday. High tide again around about quarter past six this evening. That's your tide times on the Coromandel CFM, thanks to Trade Zone and Thames. 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
3: In this update, a man's been arrested after reports of disorder on Auckland's New North Road just after midnight. The 23-year-old, suspected of possessing methamphetamine for supply, and will appear in the Auckland District Court tomorrow. A woman who skipped the country after being found guilty of drug offending has been sentenced to 8 months home detention nearly two decades later. Claudia O'Neill has more.
4: The case dates back to 2006 when Amanda McGerrard was pulled over by police in Whangarei and officers found a meth pipe, 0.3 grams of meth and 1,648 cold medicine tablets. Open Justice reports McGerrard fled to Australia in 2007 but was sent back as a 501 deportee this year.
3: McGerrard appeared in the Whangarei District Court this week, charged with possessing a precursor substance. St John's appealing for public donations to fund the growing needs for new buildings and repairs. It started its annual Light the Way appeal with the aim of raising $4.5 million. Fundraising manager Leanne Tiscornia says they're only partially funded by the government, which doesn't cover building upgrades.
5: In Alexandra, there is a new roof that is required, and in Auckland at Pitt Street, it's an ageing station, and that is in continual need of repairs and maintenance.
3: Fog restrictions have now lifted at Auckland Airport after about five domestic flights were delayed earlier this morning. The US and Iran appear worlds apart, despite the possibility of a peace deal being signed in the next 24 hours. The agreement would reopen the Strait of Hormuz and trigger 60 days of negotiations. But Iran's not confirming if it will sign on and has denied Donald Trump's claims it will bring about an end to its nuclear program and limits on ballistic missiles. CNN's Oren Lieberman says Iran's also suggesting Trump's keeping quiet about agreeing to release Iranian frozen assets.
6: We have different narratives over what's included here, over when it could be signed, and over how this plays out, and all of that just makes this much more difficult.
3: That's news.
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3: To sports, and Qatar has stunned Switzerland with a last-minute equaliser to draw 1-1 in their Group B Football World Cup match in San Francisco. An appalling fielding display has consigned New Zealand to a first-up loss in the defence of the Women's T20 Cricket World Cup in England. Defending a competitive 163, the White Ferns dropped seven catches and missed two stumpings as the West Indies reached their target with seven wickets and a ball to spare. Warriors coach Andrew Webster has teed off on the officiating in the 10-8 NRL loss to Cronulla in Auckland. The Sharks were gifted 2 points when Chanel Harris-Tavita was penalised for taking too long to take a goal line dropout. But Webster is stunned that call was made, given the referee had just told the kicker he did have time.
9: I don't know, that's just the most unprofessional thing for the game I've ever seen.
3: That's sport. I'm Carly Estrong.
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10: Cloudy periods in southwesterlies dying out. Highs of 18 and overnight, a low of 7. Out on the water now, variable 5 knots. Westerly, 10 knots developing for a time. And a northwest, 10 knots developing later this evening. Sea slight, mainly fine.

Elvis and Jake Zell. A little less conversation on the Coromandel CFM. And now we're into some Kiwi stuff. It's LAB Casanova.

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0: hanging by a moment, playing the best music variety. It's been an interesting last couple of days here at CFM. Of course, the whole CFM team very shocked by the news of the mailman's passing on Friday. That was Friday the 12th. It's a shock. It was sudden. And none of us expected it. So I'll briefly, break down, how I knew him at least. So I make all of the commercials that you hear here at CFM, most of them at least. And I communicated with Warren quite regularly, with him and his clients, keeping all those things in touch. And, Warren's been making radio on the Coromandel for almost 50 years. So, doing good things in radio. So he had an incredible wealth of knowledge that is sorely going to be missed. And I don't know, the news on Friday was, I'm going to be honest, it was when I found out, I didn't really feel like I could do much work anymore, but I powered through on the Friday. But it's been an interesting time. So rest in peace, the mailman, Warren Mail. I only worked with you for 2 to 3 years, I think it is. But there's many others on the peninsula that have known you for much longer than I have. I had a great deal of respect. So we're going to severely miss you, mate. I guess a little moment of silence. I can't go too long, otherwise the dead air will kick in, but... Yeah. All right, I daren't go any longer than that. Pat Benatar and ABBA on the way next here at CFM.
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0: 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It's You're the Voice, Taylor Swift's Love Story before that on the Coromandel's CFM. Jimmy Nail and Aretha Franklin up next.
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Jamie Nail and Ain't No Doubt on the Coromandel's CFM. Coming up to new sporter weather at 11 a.m. Helping us get there, this is Aretha Franklin. Who's Zoomin' Who on CFM?

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3: In this update, unregulated synthetic peptides are surging in popularity despite potential health risks. MedSafe has issued an alert on the unapproved products, which are being promoted on social media for a range of uses from fat loss to anti-aging. The products haven't undergone clinical safety tests, so the long-term effects aren't known. Massey University drug researcher Robin van der Sanden says it's also most common to self-inject them, which can create extra risks.
4: We don't generally get given a syringe with a flu jab in it to take home and do it ourselves.
3: Praise for the hundreds of thousands of Kiwis who are still taking time to volunteer. Latest Stats NZ data shows regular volunteering is becoming less common, but more than half of us still do voluntary work some of the time. This National Volunteer Week, Volunteering New Zealand has organised a big shout-out campaign to credit those who are helping in the community. Spokesperson Margaret McLaughlin says people are making small efforts when they can.
5: Still a lot of people who just really want to help out and see a cause that they're passionate about, whether that's environmental or social service that's perhaps helped a family member.
3: Auckland's U Elm Cottage is reopening today after a two-month restoration project. The 162-year-old Parnell Heritage Building shows people how a family would have lived at the end of the 19th century. It's undergone a full refurbishment, including new front fences and gates and a clean-up of the garden shed. The country's national esports team, the E-Blacks, are en route to their first international competition today. The team of 46 are funding their own way to the inaugural Esports Nation Cup in Malaysia. They are not receiving any government help. President Jonathan Johnson says it's a significant step for the program and for the sport's international representation.
6: Having a direct invite for one of our teams is a pretty great accomplishment, so I think the team are very excited to play on a world stage, not for a club, but representing their country.
3: That's news.
7: It was so hard when we had to say goodbye to Skittles. 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
3: In sports, and a severe case of the dropsies has seen the White Ferns slump to a surprising 7-wicket loss to the West Indies at the T20 World Cup in Southampton. Brian Fox is only 2 shots off the lead and a share of 7th after 3 rounds at the Canadian Golf Open in Toronto. Switzerland has paid the ultimate price for wasting chances at football's World Cup, drawing 1-1 in San Francisco after Qatar scored a last-gasp goal. Warriors coach Andrew Webster has labelled a crucial refereeing decision in the 10-8 loss to Cronulla the most unprofessional thing he's ever seen in the NRL. And the Hurricanes are confident they can handle grand final pressure, despite only one of their side having appeared in a previous Super Rugby decider. The Canes will meet the Chiefs in Wellington next Saturday night. That's sport. I'm Kalia Strong.
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9: Cloudy periods and southwesterlies dying out. Highs of 18 and overnight, a low of 7. Out on the water now, variable 5 knots. Westerly, 10 knots developing for a time. And northwest, 10 knots developing later this evening. Sea slight, mainly fine.

Santana, that's Maria Maria on the Coromandel CFM Heart and These Dreams. Time for some Kiwi stuff now. This is Foley and Sucker Punch on CFM.

0: Wet, wet, wet, and sweet little mystery on the Coromandel CFM Foley Sucker Punch. Before that, very good morning to you. The Doobie Brothers and your CFM Tide Times up next.
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1: All right, it's just about to be low tide. Low tide expected quarter to midday, so about 15 minutes from now. And then the tide's heading back in. High tide, quarter past six this evening. Oh, that's your CFM Tide Times on the Coromandel CFM, next to Trade Zone and Thames. Shout out to those guys. Tiki Tane and CFM Community Notices up next. 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

0: The Madden Brothers, and we are done on the Coromandel CFM Minute Work and Be Good. 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

Crowded House and Don't Dream It's Over on the Coromandel CFM, Mike and the Mechanics. And Over My Shoulder before that one. Chris Isaak on the way up next, but right now, Ed Sheeran. This is Overpass Graffiti.

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3: In this update, the US and Iran appear worlds apart despite the possibility of a peace deal being signed in the next 24 hours. The agreement would reopen the Strait of Hormuz and trigger 60 days of negotiations. But Iran's not confirming if it will sign on and has denied Donald Trump's claims it will bring about an end to its nuclear program and limits on ballistic missiles. CNN's Oren Lieberman says Iran's also suggesting Trump's keeping quiet about agreeing to release Iranian frozen assets.
4: We have different narratives over what's included here, over when it could be signed, and over how this plays out, and all of that just makes this much more difficult.
3: A pivotal moment for Antarctica. New Victoria University research shows surface melting across Antarctica will increase tenfold and reach new parts of the continent this century. The modelling is based on current emissions continuing at the current rate. Co-author Nick Gollidge says we've been talking about a closing window to turn things around for decades, and unfortunately, it's here. That's news.
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